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I completely forgot what I was going to say. I completely forgot. I guess the music's kind of distracting.

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The devil went down to Georgia. He was looking for a soul to steal. 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

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Johnny said, "Devil, just come on back if you ever want to try again. 'Cause I told you once, you son of a gun.

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Actually, I don't really even know who it's by, but I still wonder if you could play it anyways. 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

0: From the KFGO News Center, I'm Austin Erickson. A Tuesday disturbance in Fargo ended peacefully with an arrest. Officers responded to a home on the 100 block of 15th Street South for a reported assault. Authorities say 39-year-old Timothy Loseth refused to leave and threatened to harm officers if they entered. After a 45-minute standoff, police talked him into surrendering. The FBI needs help identifying the person responsible for hitting and killing John Patnod with a vehicle in Belcourt, North Dakota. He was struck on BIA Road 10 on July 16, 2017. There's a $25,000 reward leading to the conviction of the person responsible. If you know anything, call the FBI's Minot office. The Cass County Veterans Service Office will host its third annual Community Veteran Stand-Down event to connect veterans with benefits, services, and resources. It's scheduled from 10 to 2 on September 10th at Broadway Square in downtown Fargo. From the KFGO News Center, I'm Austin Erickson.
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0: From the KFGO News Center, I'm Austin Erickson. The Cass County Sheriff's Office is investigating vehicle break-ins that happened Tuesday in Gardner. You're asked to check if anything has been stolen if you had a vehicle there. Anyone with security camera video showing suspicious activity is asked to call Red River Dispatch. Anyone with information about the break-ins is asked to contact the Sheriff's Office. 40th Avenue South from 8th to 11th Street South in Moorhead is closed for roundabout construction near Reinertsen Elementary. You're asked to use 8th Street to 30th Avenue South to 20th Street to get around the work zone. Work is expected to be done on Friday. Dolly Parton made a huge impact on young kids, especially in our region, through her Imagination Library. From Fargo and Grand Forks to Detroit Lakes and Crookston and dozens of other towns, her free book program helped kids learn how to read. Kids from birth to age 5 receive a free book in the mail each month, regardless of family income or background. Parton died at age 80 on Tuesday after a cancer battle.
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0: Your forecast from Too Tall Tom Szymanski, our chief meteorologist today, mostly sunny, breezy, high of 82, winds of the north-northwest, 14, gusting up to 30 miles an hour. Tonight, clear, dropping down to 50, winds of the north under 11 miles an hour. Tomorrow, your Thursday, sunny, high of 80. Friday, partly sunny, breezy, chance for some showers and thunderstorms Friday night, and a high of 83. Saturday, partly sunny, breezy, chance for showers and thunderstorms Saturday night, and then 86. And then on Sunday, partly sunny, breezy, a high of 85.
1: From the KFGO News Center, I'm Austin Erickson. A Tuesday disturbance in Fargo ended peacefully with an arrest. Officers responded to a home on the 100 block of 15th Street South for a reported assault. Authorities say 39-year-old Timothy Loseth refused to leave and threatened to harm officers if they entered. After a 45-minute standoff, police talked him into surrendering. The FBI needs help identifying the person responsible for hitting and killing John Patnod with a vehicle in Belcourt, North Dakota. He was struck on BIA Road 10 on July 16, 2017. There's a $25,000 reward leading to the conviction of the person responsible. If you know anything, call the FBI's Minot office. The Cass County Veterans Service Office will host its third annual Community Veteran Standdown event to connect veterans with benefits, services, and resources. It's scheduled from 10 to 2 on September 10th at Broadway Square in downtown Fargo. From the KFGO News Center, I'm Austin Erickson.
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